I'm your happy paper girl forever, delivering cartoon stripes, interviews, and headlines. I'm your happy paper girl in any kind of weather. Make sure you get all the news in time. For you to lean back.

0: Jennifer. 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

0: records she cassettes. 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Transcripts show more than flirt. 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No one can live their life apart. Found a house, aroused my joust, Jennifer O'Jenny. 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She said, let's try it in the bathroom, but the noose is way above sinks. So to the kitchen, she did Dan and came back, wrapped us around.
1: Now, wait a minute.
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0: Jennifer O'Jenny. Notions soothe the mood. Dove was lost in daylight heaven. Screen plug two did the do. Jennifer O'Jenny. Jenny teased my homeboy Granny. In fact, she teased so many. She was known as a garden tool.
1: No more, I dispatch. Was it Jimmy had met his match? Or could it be the realization all girls own a Jenny? For no

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Thought he was done, man, thought he was finished. He's back up again. And after about 10 dear minutes, he was back in the game. Thought he was done, man, thought he was finished.

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Rock, rock, rock, rock, rock, rock, rock, rock, rock, rock, rock, rock, rock, rock, rock, rock, rock, rock, rock, rock, rock, rock, rock, rock, rock, rock, rock, rock, rock, rock, rock, rock, rock, rock, rock, rock, rock, rock, rock, rock, rock, rock, rock, rock, rock, rock, rock, rock, rock, rock, rock, rock, rock, rock, rock, rock, rock, rock, rock, rock, rock, rock, rock, rock, rock, rock, 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

0: was told me the vision. 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
1: Onward, Canada, the Gilbert. Onward, Canada, I'll turn them down.
0: I'll turn them down. Can't define who I am with a choker box. I might graduate with my bonnet on and a Colgate smile like Chip Skylark. I wear my tracksuit underneath my socks, so you already know where I'm from. Looking like United Colors of Benetton. What accent is that? All of them. Call me Searsha, Shea Butter, Shaka Zulu. I'll show you the meaning of Jade Vu. Character arc on Zuko. I could strike a match or light up a fuse. 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I'm not afraid of my bijou, though. 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
0: Wake up.
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0: Faded.
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2: 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Okay. 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If you do not hear me, then you will be history, Kendrick. 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
1: Drank.
0: Faded.
1: Drank.
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1: Tranking.
0: Stand up.
1: Tranking.
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1: Tranking.
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